0: reminisce back to a time when niggas threw their hands. All of a sudden, niggas popping trunk and then we scram. Finger on trigger, make a little nigga understand what it's like to finally be the motherfucking man. Eyes wide, that's from the power that the coward feels. Niggas die for bitches disrespecting dollar bills. Bloodshed then turn the city to a battlefield. I call it poison, you call it real. That's how you feel.
1: Pistols be popping and niggas dropping a heartbeat. Scattered like roaches, a body laid on the concrete. Body laid on the concrete.

0: gathered here today, more than life, James Brinkley Jr.
1: I swear to God,
0: 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We got to do better, people. 22 years old, this boy was too young. Our condolences are with his family, our prayers, we know he's in a better place. We know he's in a better place. But this has got to end, ladies and gentlemen. We've got to come together. 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

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I'm a human. And just wanted to, you know, for the sake of all of us earthlings out there, just wanted to say...

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3: 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We're not making music for aliens here.
5: Are we gonna die?
3: You know what, Bieber? We might die. I'm not gonna lie to you. I mean, there's so many people out there who don't think global warming's a real thing. You know, we gotta save this planet. We're being stupid.
4: Unless we get our shit together now.
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are the dealer, I'm out of the game. If you are the healer, means I'm broken and lame. If thine is the glory, then mine must be the shame. You want it darker, we kill the flame. Magnified, sanctified be thy holy name. Vilified, crucified in the human frame. A million candles burning for the help that never came. You want it darker.

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There's a lullaby for suffering and a paradox to blame. But it's written in the scriptures and it's not some idle claim. You want it darker? We kill the flame. Lining up the prisoners and the guards are taking aim. I struggled with some demons, they were middle class and tame. I didn't know I had permission to murder and to maim. You want it darker?

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You want it darker? We kill the flame. 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

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You are tuning in with Leora Eichhorn. We open tonight with Yoram Gaon's Elef Neshikot, A Thousand Kisses. Tonight's show follows a journey of love, from the excitement of first meeting someone to falling deeply in love, facing heartbreak, and looking back on the memories that stay with us. Our next song is Arik Einstein and Shem Tov Levi's Avami Mabat Rishon, a beautiful song about love at first sight. Enjoy.

is Kaveret with Hikol Kach Yafa. There's a line in it that I love. 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That's basically what the whole song is about. Seeing someone and thinking they're unlike someone you've ever met and wanting to give them everything you feel, even the parts that don't really have a shape. Up next is Mashina with At lo kmo kulam, which literally means you are not like everyone. Enjoy.

0: That was Arkady Dukhin with "Hi Lo Doma." Next up is one of my favorites on tonight's episode, Dani Robas with "Ani Lo Mafsik Leitragesh Mimech," a song about how love one gets excited every day over and over again. I'm dedicating this song to my boyfriend, Liam. Ani Lo Mafsika Leitragesh Mimcha.
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That was Danny Sandelson and Mazi Cohen with Ze Hakol Bishvilech. There's actually a really fun literary reference tucked into their music. The line, Le'ana barvazim afim kshe'agam kafu, where do the ducks fly when the lake freezes over, is a nod to Holden Caulfield from Catcher in the Rye, who keeps asking that exact question about the ducks in Central Park. Sandelson loves sneaking those kinds of references into his lyrics. Up next is Idan Reichel with Milim Yafot Me'ele. In the opening chant, it phonetically echoes Hindi for You Are My First Love. Stay with us.

That was Alon Nede with Ktzat Ahava Lo Tazik. This song was written during a difficult period in his relationship with his wife, Shani, and parts of it were actually written before they even got back together. After going through several versions, the song kept the same honest and personal feeling that made it so special. Stick around for Ahava. Bye.

That was Betabubot with Achebat. This song is about how some people simply enter our lives and quietly change them forever. Next up, we have Harel Scott with Ve'at, a song that shows how sometimes one person becomes your entire world.

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2: That was Moshe Ben Ari with At. To finish off tonight's episode, we have Zemer Noga by The High Windows, written by Rachel Shapira. And there's real history in it. She wrote it in the aftermath of a difficult period in Tel Aviv. And it's said to echo the story of a woman who believed her fiancé, a soldier named Zalman Shazar, would return from the war in Europe, though he never did. The song itself never actually mentions the title in the lyrics, Zemer Noga. It just opens straight into the words. And maybe the most remarkable thing about it, in 2003, astronaut Ilan Ramon chose this as one of the songs to bring aboard the Columbia space shuttle, making it, as far as anyone knows, the first Hebrew song ever heard in space. Thank you for spending part of your evening with me on the Cassette Club. I'm Leora Eichhorn, and you've been listening to Audioversity 106.2 FM. Until next time, take care, keep enjoying great music,

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Another hawktail deer hunter likes to keep me cool in the hot breeze summer. 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

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All my people.